0: is KTLQ Tahlequah, AM 1350, 96.3 FM, translator K242CK, and 93.3 FM, translator K227DG in Fort Gibson.
1: I'm Ann Carrick. New demands from Iran to open the Strait of Hormuz as negotiations continue this weekend with the U.S. Fox's Jill Nato.
2: The council issued a statement saying the U.S. must never threaten Iran again and must permanently end the war. The council also said the U.S. must lift the naval blockade of Iranian ports and withdraw its military from the area.
1: There's also a demand for war damage compensation, one of the items addressed in the memo of understanding. Former President Joe Biden's prostate cancer has metastasized, spread to his bones, and is causing him pain, according to his son, Hunter Biden. The former president revealed his cancer diagnosis in May of last year, less than 4 months after he left the White House. He continues to speak out on public issues and plans to publish a memoir after the midterms. 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
1: For the Muskogee and Tahlequah areas, overnight tonight, mostly clear to clear skies, lows from the low to the mid-70s. On your Sunday, lots of sunshine, upper 90s to the low 100s, 70s once again to begin your Monday morning, with high temperatures Monday afternoon right around 100. In the 2 News Weather Center, I'm meteorologist Brandon Woolley.
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1: For the Muskogee and Tahlequah areas, overnight tonight, mostly clear to clear skies, lows from the low to the mid-70s. On your Sunday, lots of sunshine, upper 90s to the low 100s, 70s once again to begin your Monday morning, with high temperatures Monday afternoon right around 100. In the 2 News Weather Center, I'm meteorologist Brandon Woolley.
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1: Carmen Roberts. Iran issued demands today, likely to shake up the talks on a deal to reopen the Strait of Hormuz.
2: One potential sticking point in any deal would be the level of control Iran would have over ships that pass through the strait. Would they be able to tax them, issue fees of any kind? That's something the U.S. has already rejected, and the U.S. does have leverage in the negotiations, not only due to military force, but due to the naval blockade already in place.
1: Fox's Steve Harrigan in Tel Aviv. And Whitney Houston's legacy continues to shine with a new album, Whitney. It's a collection of all 11 of her Billboard Hot 100 number one singles. The album is part of an ongoing birthday celebration for Houston. She would have turned 63 tomorrow. She died 14 years ago. America's listening to Fox News.
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You don't know who this is, but the reason I'm calling you is because I was going through my man's pockets this morning, and I just happened to find your name and number. 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
1: For the Muskogee and Tahlequah areas, overnight tonight, mostly clear to clear skies, lows from the low to the mid-70s. On your Sunday, lots of sunshine, upper 90s to the low 100s, 70s once again to begin your Monday morning, with high temperatures Monday afternoon right around 100. In the 2 News Weather Center, I'm meteorologist Brandon Woolley.
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0: 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In the 2 News Weather Center, I'm meteorologist Brandon Woolley.
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1: I'm Ann Carrick. Iran says the Strait of Hormuz will not open until the U.S. corrects its behavior, which includes never threatening Iran again, ending the war, lifting the naval blockade, and withdrawing U.S. military. Fox's Jill Nato.
2: The council also said Iran must be completely compensated for war damage. The interim deal signed back in June says a plan on compensation would be a part of the final deal.
1: No comment yet from the White House. Moscow launches a series of deadly overnight strikes in Kyiv. President Zelensky urging allies to ramp up pressure on Vladimir Putin. Fox's Stephanie Bennett.
3: Four people were killed in that strike, including a child, as Russia unleashes another lethal set of strikes across the country. Several others were also injured.
1: U.S. senators passing sweeping

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2: For the Muskogee and Tahlequah areas, overnight tonight, mostly clear to clear skies, lows from the low to the mid-70s. On your Sunday, lots of sunshine, upper 90s to the low 100s, 70s once again to begin your Monday morning, with high temperatures Monday afternoon right around 100. In the 2 News Weather Center, I'm meteorologist Brandon Woolley.
3: 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TLQ and Tahlequah. I'd love it if you join me. I think you'll like what you hear. My name is Doug York. Please see me on Sunday.
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1: For the Muskogee and Tahlequah areas, overnight tonight, mostly clear to clear skies, lows from the low to the mid-70s. On your Sunday, lots of sunshine, upper 90s to the low 100s, 70s once again to begin your Monday morning, with high temperatures Monday afternoon right around 100. In the 2 News Weather Center, I'm meteorologist Brandon Woolley.
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1: News. I'm Carmen Roberts. Iran is reportedly laying out tough demands to reopen the Strait of Hormuz. They include an end to the war, sanctions, the naval blockade, and for the U.S. to withdraw its forces. Flex's Alex Hogan has more.
2: U.S. officials that they expect that we could have a deal soon, although Vice President J.D. Vance appeared on Fox today, and he says the administration is not there yet.
1: In Washington State, dangerous fire weather conditions are fueling those fast-moving fires. And Commissioner of Land, Public Land, David Up the Grove, posted on X about the red flag conditions.
3: Please don't be the spark that starts the next fire. Our resources are stretched thin right now. We have 17 major fires burning. We don't need more fires starting.
1: Three fires in the Spokane area have damaged or destroyed more than 900 structures. 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
1: For the Muskogee and Tahlequah areas, overnight tonight, mostly clear to clear skies, lows from the low to the mid-70s. On your Sunday, lots of sunshine, upper 90s to the low 100s. 70s once again to begin your Monday morning, with high temperatures Monday afternoon right around 100. In the 2 News Weather Center, I'm meteorologist Brandon Woolley.
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1: For the Muskogee and Tahlequah areas, overnight tonight, mostly clear to clear skies, lows from the low to the mid-70s. On your Sunday, lots of sunshine, upper 90s to the low 100s. 70s once again to begin your Monday morning, with high temperatures Monday afternoon right around 100. In the 2 News Weather Center, I'm meteorologist Brandon Woolley.
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1: News. I'm Deborah Valentine. Iran issuing new demands during ongoing peace talks with the U.S. Fox's Steve Harrigan reports from Tel Aviv.
2: Iran more mixed messages on their progress. Some hardliners making extreme demands they say must be met before any deal is made.
1: Tehran wants U.S. naval blockade lifted, the withdrawal of U.S. military troops, and the fact that the U.S. must never, they say, threaten Iran again. Congress didn't approve President Trump's Save America Act before departing Washington for a five-week summer break. Vice President J.D. Vance on Fox's Saturday in America weighs in.
3: The president's priority right now is to get the Save America Act passed. I think it's absurd that we're the most advanced democracy in the entire world, and yet we don't have voter ID. That really has to change.
1: Most Democrats oppose the Save America Act. It requires photo ID to vote in federal elections. 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
1: For the Muskogee and Tahlequah areas, overnight tonight, mostly clear to clear skies, lows from the low to the mid-70s. On your Sunday, lots of sunshine, upper 90s to the low 100s. 70s once again to begin your Monday morning, with high temperatures Monday afternoon right around 100. In the 2 News Weather Center, I'm meteorologist Brandon Woolley.
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1: For the Muskogee and Tahlequah areas, overnight tonight, mostly clear to clear skies, lows from the low to the mid-70s. On your Sunday, lots of sunshine, upper 90s to the low 100s, 70s once again to begin.

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1: News. I'm Deborah Valentine. Iran issuing new demands during ongoing peace talks with the U.S. Fox's Steve Harrigan reports from Tel Aviv.
2: Iran more mixed messages on their progress. Some hardliners making extreme demands they say must be met before any deal is made.
1: Tehran wants U.S. naval blockade lifted, the withdrawal of U.S. military troops, and the fact that the U.S. must never, they say, threaten Iran again. Congress didn't approve President Trump's Save America Act before departing Washington for a five-week summer break. Vice President J.D. Vance on Fox's Saturday in America weighs in.
3: The president's priority right now is to get the Save America Act passed. 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That really has to change.
1: Most Democrats oppose the Save America Act. It requires photo ID to vote in federal elections. 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
1: For the Muskogee and Tahlequah areas, overnight tonight, mostly clear to clear skies, lows from the low to the mid-70s. On your Sunday, lots of sunshine, upper 90s to the low 100s, 70s once again to begin your Monday morning, with high temperatures Monday afternoon right around 100. In the 2 News Weather Center, I'm meteorologist Brandon Woolley.
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1: For the Muskogee and Tahlequah areas, overnight tonight, mostly clear to clear skies, lows from the low to the mid-70s. On your Sunday, lots of sunshine, upper 90s to the low 100s, 70s once again to begin your Monday morning, with high temperatures Monday afternoon right around 100. In the 2 News Weather Center, I'm meteorologist Brandon Woolley.
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5: News. I'm Deborah Valentine. Iran says the Strait of Hormuz won't reopen until the U.S. meets its list of demands. Fox's Jill Nato.
6: The council issued a statement saying the U.S. must never threaten Iran again and must permanently end the war. The council also said the U.S. must lift the naval blockade of Iranian ports and withdraw its military from the area.
5: Tehran's also demanding complete compensation for war damage. The White House has not commented on the latest demands. Gas prices remain elevated this summer following the Middle East conflict, but lower crude oil prices are now helping drive down the national average. Vice President J.D. Vance joining Fox's Saturday in America to weigh in.
7: We're just going to keep on applying the pressure that we can apply and getting as much oil and gas out of the Middle East so that Americans can enjoy lower gas and energy prices.
5: The national average for a gallon of regular remains 77 cents higher than 1 year ago. 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

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When a stranger stopped beside me in an antique Cadillac.

He said, this is where you get off, boy, cause I'm going back to Alabama. As I stepped out of that Cadillac, I said, mister, many thanks. He said, you don't have to call me mister, mister. The whole

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1: For the Muskogee and Tahlequah areas, overnight tonight, mostly clear to clear skies, lows from the low to the mid-70s. On your Sunday, lots of sunshine, upper 90s to the low 100s. 70s once again to begin your Monday morning, with high temperatures Monday afternoon right around 100. In the 2 News Weather Center, I'm meteorologist Brandon Woolley.
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1: For the Muskogee and Tahlequah areas, overnight tonight, mostly clear to clear skies, lows from the low to the mid-70s. On your Sunday, lots of sunshine, upper 90s to the low 100s, 70s once again to begin your Monday morning, with high temperatures Monday afternoon right around 100. In the 2 News Weather Center, I'm meteorologist Brandon Woolley.
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My name is Jesse French, pastor of Ellen Baptist Church, and I listen to Doug York Gospel on Sunday from 1 p.m. to 3 p.m., and I enjoy it very much. 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
1: News. I'm Deborah Valentine. Iran says the Strait of Hormuz won't reopen until the U.S. meets its list of demands. Fox's Jill Nato.
2: The council issued a statement saying the U.S. must never threaten Iran again and must permanently end the war. The council also said the U.S. must lift the naval blockade of Iranian ports and withdraw its military from the area.
1: Tehran's also demanding complete compensation for war damage. The White House has not commented on the latest demands. Gas prices remain elevated this summer following the Middle East conflict, but lower crude oil prices are now helping drive down the national average. Vice President J.D. Vance joining Fox's Saturday in America to weigh in.
3: We're just going to keep on applying the pressure that we can apply and getting as much oil and gas out of the Middle East so that Americans can enjoy lower gas and energy prices.
1: The national average for a gallon of regular remains 77 cents higher than 1 year ago. 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
1: For the Muskogee and Tahlequah areas, overnight tonight, mostly clear to clear skies, lows from the low to the mid-70s. On your Sunday, lots of sunshine, upper 90s to the low 100s, 70s once again to begin your Monday morning, with high temperatures Monday afternoon right around 100. In the 2 News Weather Center, I'm meteorologist Brandon Woolley.
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1: For the Muskogee and Tahlequah areas, overnight tonight, mostly clear to clear skies, lows from the low to the mid-70s. On your Sunday, lots of sunshine, upper 90s to the low 100s, 70s once again to begin your Monday morning, with high temperatures Monday afternoon right around 100. In the 2 News Weather Center, I'm meteorologist Brandon Woolley.
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1: News. I'm Deborah Valentine. Iran's Supreme National Security Council issuing a list of demands they say the U.S. must comply with or the Strait of Hormuz will remain closed. Fox's Jill Nato.
2: The council issued a statement saying the U.S. must never threaten Iran again and must permanently end the war. The council also said the U.S. must lift the naval blockade of Iranian ports and withdraw its military from the area.
1: The White House has not publicly responded to the demands. Former National Institute of Health Director Dr. Anthony Fauci in contempt of Congress after he pled the fifth over 100 times during testimony opening the door for a possible prosecution. Senator Roger Marshall of Kansas on Fox's The Big Weekend Show.
3: We need to investigate the cover-up. We need to investigate the auto pin. Is the auto pin even legitimate? And then and just follow the money as well.
1: Some lawmakers question whether Fauci is protected by former President Biden's pardon. 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
1: For the Muskogee and Tahlequah areas, overnight tonight, mostly clear to clear skies, lows from the low to the mid-70s. On your Sunday, lots of sunshine, upper 90s to the low 100s, 70s once again to begin your Monday morning, with high temperatures Monday afternoon right around 100. In the 2 News Weather Center, I'm meteorologist Brandon Woolley.
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1: For the Muskogee and Tahlequah areas, overnight tonight, mostly clear to clear skies, lows from the low to the mid-70s. On your Sunday, lots of sunshine, upper 90s to the low 100s, 70s once again to begin your Monday morning, with high temperatures Monday afternoon right around 100. In the 2 News Weather Center, I'm meteorologist Brandon Woolley.
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1: News. I'm Deborah Valentine. Iran's Supreme National Security Council issuing a list of demands they say the U.S. must comply with or the Strait of Hormuz will remain closed. Fox's Jill Nato.
2: The council issued a statement saying the U.S. must never threaten Iran again and must permanently end the war. The council also said the U.S. must lift the naval blockade of Iranian ports and withdraw its military from the area.
1: The White House has not publicly responded to the demands. Former National Institute of Health Director Dr. Anthony Fauci in contempt of Congress after he pled the fifth over 100 times during testimony opening the door for a possible prosecution. Senator Roger Marshall of Kansas on Fox's The Big Weekend Show.
3: We need to investigate the cover-up. We need to investigate the auto pin. Is the auto pin even legitimate? And then and just follow the money as well.
1: Some lawmakers question whether Fauci is protected by former President Biden's pardon. 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
2: For the Muskogee and Tahlequah areas, overnight tonight, mostly clear to clear skies, lows from the low to the mid-70s. On your Sunday, lots of sunshine, upper 90s to the low 100s. 70s once again to begin your Monday morning, with high temperatures Monday afternoon right around 100. In the 2 News Weather Center, I'm meteorologist Brandon Woolley.
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1: For the Muskogee and Tahlequah areas, overnight tonight, mostly clear to clear skies, lows from the low to the mid-70s. On your Sunday, lots of sunshine, upper 90s to the low 100s, 70s once again to begin your Monday morning, with high temperatures Monday afternoon right around 100. In the 2 News Weather Center, I'm meteorologist Brandon Woolley.
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1: News. I'm Deborah Valentine. The U.S. and Iran continue peace talks as Tehran issues a list of demands for reopening the Strait of Hormuz to international shipping.
2: They include ending the war, withdrawing troops, financial compensation, and removing the U.S. naval blockade. The U.S. has not yet publicly responded.
1: Fox's Anita Vogel reporting. Congress did not approve President Trump's Save America Act before departing Washington for a five-week summer break. Vice President J.D. Vance on Fox's Saturday in America weighs in.
3: The president's priority right now is to get the Save America Act passed. I think it's absurd that we're the most advanced democracy in the entire world, and yet we don't have voter ID. That really has to change.
1: Most Democrats oppose the Save America Act, claiming it will disenfranchise some voters. 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
1: For the Muskogee and Tahlequah areas, overnight tonight, mostly clear to clear skies, lows from the low to the mid-70s. On your Sunday, lots of sunshine, upper 90s to the low 100s, 70s once again to begin your Monday morning, with high temperatures Monday afternoon right around 100. In the 2 News Weather Center, I'm meteorologist Brandon Woolley.
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1: For the Muskogee and Tahlequah areas, overnight tonight, mostly clear to clear skies, lows from the low to the mid-70s. On your Sunday, lots of sunshine, upper 90s to the low 100s, 70s once again to begin your Monday morning, with high temperatures Monday afternoon right around 100. In the 2 News Weather Center, I'm meteorologist Brandon Woolley.
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My name is Jesse French, pastor of Elder and Baptist Church, and I listen to Doug York Gospel on Sunday from 1 p.m. to 3 p.m., and I enjoy it very much. 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
1: News. I'm Paul Stevens. Iran issuing a list of demands it says the U.S. must comply with or the Strait of Hormuz will stay closed.
2: The council issued a statement saying the U.S. must never threaten Iran again and must permanently end the war. The council also said the U.S. must lift the naval blockade of Iranian ports and withdraw its military from the area.
1: And that's Fox's Jill Nadeau. The U.S. Senate now in a five-week recess without passing the controversial Save America Act requiring a photo ID to vote in national elections. Kansas Republican Senator Roger Marshall on Fox's Big Weekend Show.
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2: For the Muskogee and Tahlequah areas, overnight tonight, mostly clear to clear skies, lows from the low to the mid-70s. On your Sunday, lots of sunshine, upper 90s to the low 100s, 70s once again to begin your Monday morning, with high temperatures Monday afternoon right around 100. In the 2 News Weather Center, I'm meteorologist Brandon Woolley.
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0: Hey, this is Danny Crittenden with Davis Interior Surfaces out here in Woodall. 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
1: Stay cool and stay hydrated. A heat advisory is in effect for today for heat index values 105 to 110. Temperatures will be in the upper 90s to low 100, and it will drop down into the mid-70s to near 80 for Monday morning. And get used to a triple digits likely all week long. In the 2 News Weather Center, I'm Chief Meteorologist Michael Sager.
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1: Jack Callahan, Iran has issued a list of demands with which it says the U.S. must comply or the Strait of Hormuz will remain closed.
2: The council issued a statement saying the U.S. must never threaten Iran again and must permanently end the war. The council also said the U.S. must lift the naval blockade of Iranian ports and withdraw its military from the area.
1: Fox's Jill Nato. The Senate has begun its five-week recess without passing the controversial Save America Act that would require a photo ID to vote in national elections. Kansas Republican Senator Roger Marshall on Fox.
3: In a world where there's lots of uncertainty, we took a few things off the table, and I'm so glad we got every Democrat on record that they voted against voter ID. So it's a start. Of course, we know we have more work to do.
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1: Stay cool and stay hydrated. A heat advisory is in effect for today for heat index values 105 to 110. Temperatures will be in the upper 90s to low 100s, and it will drop down into the mid-70s to near 80 for Monday morning. And get used to it, triple digits likely all week long. In the 2 News Weather Center, I'm Chief Meteorologist Michael Sager.
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0: Born and Raised Music Festival 2026, this September 17th, 18th, and 19th. Pryor, Oklahoma turns all the way up. I was the last one to know. Born and Raised Music Festival is back at Rockin' Red Dirt Ranch with a lineup built for the loud and the proud, featuring the Red Clay Strays.
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1: Stay cool and stay hydrated. A heat advisory is in effect for today for heat index values 105 to 110. Temperatures will be in the upper 90s to low 100s, and then we'll drop down into the mid-70s to near 80 for Monday morning. And get used to it, triple digits likely all week long. In the 2 News Weather Center, I'm Chief Meteorologist Michael Sager.
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1: Stevens, an Iranian council says the Strait of Hormuz will not reopen till the U.S. meets a list of demands.
2: The council issued a statement saying the U.S. must never threaten Iran again and must permanently end the war. The council also said the U.S. must lift the naval blockade of Iranian ports and withdraw its military from the area.
1: And that's Fox's Jill Nato. All this as gas prices remain elevated this summer following the Middle East conflict. Lower crude oil prices, though, starting to help a little bit. VP J.D. Vance on Fox's Saturday in America.
3: We're just going to keep on applying the pressure that we can apply and getting as much oil and gas out of the Middle East so that Americans can enjoy lower gas and energy prices.
1: National average for a gallon of regular gas, 77 cents higher than 1 year ago, according to the AAA. 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
1: Stay cool and stay hydrated. A heat advisory is in effect for today for heat index values 105 to 110. Temperatures will be in the upper 90s to low 100s, and then we'll drop down into the mid-70s to near 80 for Monday morning. And get used to it, triple digits likely all week long. In the 2 News Weather Center, I'm Chief Meteorologist Michael Sager.
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2: Good morning, and welcome to the program. This is Donna Allen, pastor of Love Light Christian Center in Tahlequah, Oklahoma. What a beautiful little town we live in. And I want to talk to you today about something that changed my life completely. Because when I was a kid, my family spent a lot of time worrying about money. My mom and dad, I think their favorite phrase was, "We can't afford it." And we're broke, we're broke, we're broke. They could have sang it. They could have, put it into a song and had a hit, because that's all they ever said. I knew it wasn't completely true, because when I was a kid, I asked for something.

and we were broke and couldn't afford it. And then about 3 days later, my dad came home with a new truck. So I kind of wondered about that, but, you know, it was just really a mindset. There was a great preacher named Mike Murdoch, and he used to preach that certain people have a poverty mindset, that's where their poverty, that's where they're set, in poverty. And then he made some jokes, and one of the things he said, if you have a special drawer in your kitchen, and it's all filled with packets of ketchup and salt and pepper and those little plastic packages of fork and knife, you might have a poverty mindset. You know, he made a lot of those jokes, kind of like, you know, you might know you're a redneck if. And it was funny because almost every single joke he made, I was doing it, you know. So I thought, well, maybe I do have a poverty mindset. And if I do, I'd like to get out of it. And, you know, he was a big preacher about giving. He's, you know, he used to say you can't pray your way, you know, out of a problem, but you can give your way out of it. And went on and on about that, which, you know, at that time didn't really appeal to me because I was busy, you know, pinching every penny and raising four kids. You know, my husband and I, we were pretty well strapped down. I won't say that all we ever did was say we're broken, we can't afford it, because that wasn't us, but we were very careful. And then I got saved, and I started hearing about God and the names of God. And one of the names of God is the Lord is your provider, Jehovah Jireh, your provider. And that story comes from when Abraham was challenged by God to sacrifice Isaac. And, you know, Abraham had waited a long time for Isaac. He was 100 years old when he was born. And, you know, Sarah and Abraham were past the age of childbearing. When Abraham first told Sarah that God was going to give them a baby, she just laughed, you know, and said, well, that's just not possible. I'm not capable of it, and neither are you. And, you know, God said to Sarah, what are you laughing about? And she said, well, nothing, absolutely nothing, you know. But she didn't believe it. And, you know, they waited and waited, and nothing happened. And it was Sarah that convinced Abraham to go in and have sex with her maid. And because of that, you know, we've got problems. We're still having trouble with Ishmael to this day. But anyway, finally they have him. And then God speaks to Abraham and tells him that he wants to take him up on the mountain and sacrifice him. And Abraham said, okay. The journey took him a couple of days. They had the mule. They had Isaac. They had, you know, the wood to build a fire. When they got up on top of the mountain, Isaac proceeded. He tied his son up. He put him on the altar. He built the fire under him. The little boy had said, where will we get the sacrifice? And Isaac said, the Lord will provide. What amazes me about this story is that obviously Abraham was really old. At this point, he was like 112. Isaac was 12, which means he could have fought his dad off pretty easily and run for it, but he didn't. He allowed his father to tie him up. He allowed his father to put him on the altar. And then Abraham raised his arm to complete the sacrifice, and God said, stop. And then Abraham saw that there was a ram caught in a thicket. That was the sacrifice. So what God wanted to know and what God walked out with Abraham was he willing? Because Abraham was willing to sacrifice his only son with Sarah, God was able to send Jesus into the world. I don't know if everybody thinks about it that way, but, you know, God had a covenant with Abraham. A covenant goes two ways. At that point, and even unto this day, Satan is the god of this world. Now, for the last 2,000 years, Satan is a defeated foe, but he still has great influence in this earth, doesn't he? You know, Abraham, if he had not been willing to sacrifice Isaac, then God could not have sent Jesus Christ into this world, but he did,
And then God did. And thank God for that. That's where Jehovah Jireh comes from, our provider. And in my lifetime, I have found that God is very faithful to provide. You know, we were laughing in our last service. We were talking about, you know, our origins and of our ministry, which was 42 years ago. And what it was God gave me a vision for what he called God's great giveaway. And what we did was my husband, who was a businessman, he got a building donated to us by a banker, the president of one of the local banks, and it had been empty. It was just standing there empty. And he said, well, you can use it for that. Go ahead, clean it up and use it for that. And we did. We just filled it up with stuff, with food, with clothing, with toys, with everything we could find, with clothing. And we called it God's Great Giveaway. We opened the doors, and that first day, we had 800 people. 800 people came. But they couldn't empty the building, because as fast as they came, other people came and filled it back up. That bank president, that he came by to see how it was going, he saw that the pantry was almost empty. He filled it back up with food. I'll never forget this. The local fire department brought us all these wonderful toys. And among the toys, there was this beautiful little white fox, little stuffed fox. And it was just beautiful. And I remember it was sitting on the shelf, and a lady came through with her daughter. Her little daughter was about 10. And they just couldn't believe that they could take whatever they wanted, you know. But that was the fun part. You know, we didn't limit them. We didn't say, oh, you've only got, you know, half an hour. We just let them go. We gave them garbage bags. We said, fill them up, you know, take whatever you want, see. And that little girl, I was happened to be standing by the toys when she came in. And she saw that little white fox up on the shelf. It was above her head, but she saw it. And her eyes got so wide. And she had the most beautiful big brown eyes. And she saw that fox. And she said, Mama, look. And I happened to see that. I reached up, because I'm tall. I reached up and got it and handed it to her. And she looked up at me with stunned disbelief. And then two big tears started rolling down her cheeks, which almost made me cry. And her mother said, it's okay, honey. And she said, can I have this? To me, I said, yeah, that's what it's here for. It's here for you. You take it. And I hope you really love him. And she hugged that little fox. And I said, now you've got to give him a good name, you know. And she just looked so serious. I don't remember if she said anything, but she was so thrilled and so blessed by that beautiful little fox that came to us from the fire department. So many times during that weekend, things just went like that. At the end of the weekend, we had more stuff in that building than we started off with. And so the bank president said, you guys just stay there as long as you want. And so we did. We stayed there for almost 2 years in that building. You know, we started a coffee house ministry for the kids that were in Talking Leaves Job Corps that was up at the college at the time. We got lots and lots of them saved. We had snacks and music, and we had a pool table, which, you know, they loved. And that was the beginning of our ministry. And one of the scriptures that God had given us was that God is able to make all things abound toward you for every good work. And that's what we saw. We saw that over and over and over again. We saw it play out in that little building. And at the end of the building, Armin Franklin, who owned the bookstore that's gone now, but he owned that building. And he, not that building, but the one we went into, and he decided to give us the building and pay half the rent. So when we moved out of that free building, we moved into another building that is now, it's at where Norris Park is. That building was right in the middle of Norris Park. And we just
took the building and went on with the ministry. By then, we had a coffee house ministry on Friday night. We had a church that was running, and every Sunday we had a potluck dinner for the homeless people that would come in. And we just went on from there. But what we found out was that our God can provide. You know, it was the building that we took over was called the Burgess Fruit Market. It was kind of a funky building, and it had a cement floor. And that cement floor might have been practical, but it was cold and you know, in the winter. And so we decided that we were going to pray and ask God, could he please give us the money or give us some carpet to put down? And so we prayed, and we just left it with God. And about a week later, a big, huge dump truck backed up to the door. And I don't even know how it happened, but they had pulled up this really expensive industrial-grade carpet from the bookstore at NSU. And somehow they found out about us, and they decided to give it to us. And so they offloaded this huge truck full of carpeting. Now, you know, people that know me know this, and it's funny. My favorite color is yellow and gold and orange, you know, like fall colors. And the carpeting was gold. And a bunch of us that were in there, we just walked out, and we saw the carpet, we saw the color, and we started laughing because we knew that it was God. And we spent the next 4 or 5 days cutting that and gluing that carpet down. And what a blessing it was. It was such a blessing. And we saw God do that over and over and over. One thing after another. God will provide. God will provide. We wanted to make it comfortable. And so we asked God for some tables and chairs instead of, you know, regular just chairs. We wanted people to come in and be comfortable, especially since a lot of the people we were ministering to were homeless. And so the guy across the street, at that time, there was a bar called Buster's Bar. The owner and operator of that bar, who was not saved at that time, came over and said, I heard you guys are looking for some tables and chairs. And we said, yeah. He said, well, I've got a bunch, and I'll give them to you for free. I said, well, thank you very much. We'll take them. And over he came with tables and chairs, laminated tables like you see in a restaurant, little, like, you know, square tables. We filled it up with those, and it was very comfortable. And then he said, I know a guy that's remodeling a convenience store. Would you guys like some booths? And we said, yeah. And so that afternoon, they delivered 4 booths to us. Again, laminated. Again, yellow seats, orange tables. And we put them up against the window. We were just absolutely stunned and blown away by how God provided. We prayed for a piano. We got 3. We gave 2 to little girls that we knew were wanting to learn how to play the piano. We were just so blessed. And when God acts like that, you lose your fear. You know, you just do. You lose your fear. And we just began to just, we didn't even worry about it. We just started ministering. And lo and behold, anytime we needed anything, it showed up. One night we were in there, and it was in the middle of August. And it was about 100 degrees. And it was too hot. It was just simply too hot. We couldn't keep going, and we were about to shut the thing down when a man and woman walked in the front door. The man was carrying a toolbox. He said, you guys need some help? And I said, yeah. There's something wrong with our air conditioner, and we're about to shut the place down because it's getting too hot. He said, let me look at it. So we went where the AC was, and about maybe 5 minutes later, it kicked back on. He came walking out with his wife, and you know, at that time, we had so little money. We were serving Kool-Aid, Chips Ahoy, and popcorn. That's what we were serving on the nights that we had the coffee house ministry. Kool-Aid, that was it. We couldn't afford anything else. And so I said, would you guys like some Kool-Aid? Would you like some, you know, cookies? You know, I was just, I wanted to pay him back, you know. And the man laughed, and he said, no, no, we're good. We're good. Thank you, though. And they left. And to this day, I am convinced they were angels.
You know, and you might say, well, what do angels know about air conditioning? Well, they've been alive a long time. They probably know all sorts of things. But the air conditioner was working, and we didn't have to stop that night. Miracle after miracle, wonderful thing after wonderful thing that God did for us to prove to us that if we were willing to lay down our lives and work for Him to promote His kingdom instead of ours, that He was more than capable of taking care of us. Now, in the beginning, you know, it changed over the years, but in the beginning, we did not have people coming that could, you know, support us. They just couldn't. We'd take up an offering, we'd get $8, you know. On a Sunday morning, we get 30. You know, that was a big offering. But God provided. He provided everything that we needed and more. You know, our God is a God of abundance. But He proved to me over the years that He not only can provide for what we need. You know, Jesus was preaching and He said, consider the lilies. They toil not, neither do they spin, and yet God clothes them in more splendor than Solomon. And Solomon was the richest man in the world. I don't know if you've ever just stood and looked at a flower, a beautiful rose, a daffodil, a lily, something that just takes your breath away. And God said, your father knows you need clothes. Don't worry about it. Just let Him take care of it. And God always has. He said, don't worry about where you're going to live or what you're going to wear or how you're going to eat, because your father knows that you need those things and He'll give it to you. And then He said the kicker. He said, seek ye first the kingdom of God and His righteousness, and all these things that you need, that's what He meant, will be added unto you. And I thank God for the day that I believed that. Because from the moment I believed that until now, which has been a long time, you know, that was a while after I got saved, so maybe 45 years, I've been believing that God is my provider. And God has always provided. Not just what I need, but the desires of my heart. When my husband and I were about 50, we decided that we wanted to become scuba divers. And so we went down and we got certified in the lake in February. Oh, that was horrible. And part of your certification, you have to go down to the bottom. And we had to go hand over hand down a rope. And you couldn't see your hand in front of your face. But part of the training is they take you down deep and then they pull your mask off of your face. And you have to learn, you know, to put it back on underwater. Well, it isn't as hard as you think. And that could have been in Lake Denkiller, because if I'd have let go of it, I would have never found it again. But I didn't. And you put it over your face, and then you take a deep breath, and you blow all that air through your nose and clear your mask, and then you're good to go. And it was, but it was hideous. You know, if there had been anything down there, we couldn't have seen it. And but then we went to Cozumel, Mexico, where Jacques Cousteau, never, when he found it, he never left it. It was so beautiful. It was so incredibly beautiful. And during that first week, we went diving about 6 times. One of the dives, you know, was 95 feet down. And that's a place where you can't just come up from. You have to wait. You have to do a safety stop so that you don't get the bends. And so, you know, if you're 95 feet down, you can't panic. You cannot. And we were down on this reef called Palancar. And I was following, you know, in a line. You follow the dive master. And there was a boy, a young boy in front of me. He must have been about 14, 15 years old. And he had these huge, long fins. That, you know, I never used those. I always use short ones because I liked it better. But he had these big long fins, and he was obviously maybe on his first dive, and he was kicking all around. He kicked the coral, you know. It was kind of irritating to watch him because he couldn't control, you know, where he was in the water. And so one of the things that he did was he stopped short, kicked my mask right off my face. And I was 95 feet down, and it was one of my first dives, maybe the fourth, maybe. And luckily, I grabbed it,
And I remembered, and I put it on my face, and I took a deep breath, and I cleared it, and I did not panic. And I was down there 90 feet under the water.

place and go on like nothing happened. When we came up, my husband said, "Donna, I was watching that whole thing. I couldn't believe how calm you were." And he said, "I don't know if I wouldn't have panicked." And I said, "Well, no, God had his hand on my shoulder. I was fine." And he told me he was so proud of me. But, you know, we don't have to live alone. Once we know God, we're not ever alone again. We have the Father, the Son, and the Holy Ghost. And he held me steady that day. And every day since then, he's given me the desires of my heart over and over and over. By the time my husband died, we had gone on about 170 dives. Never had any problem. We had some funny things happen. Like one time we dove in, went down about 50 feet, and you wait for the dive master to come down. Well, he came down, and I was looking at him, and he had this wild look on his face, and he shot for the surface. Well, he had jumped in with an empty tank. You know, he was taking care of all the rest of us and then jumped in with an empty tank, and we had to wait for him to go up, switch tanks, and come back down. That was funny. So, you know, God provides for us no matter what we need, no matter where we need it, no matter what we're doing. He's able to make all sufficiency abound toward us for every good work. And he's proven it and proven it and proven it. The Lord is your provider. My grandmother and grandfather went through the Great Depression. He had a big drugstore in a town in New Mexico, in Hobbs, New Mexico. He lost it. And they had to retreat to the family farm that my grandmother had established coming from Virginia in a covered wagon. But they did. They retreated to the farm. They started raising their own food. And every night when they sat down to dinner, my grandpa would say, "Thank you, Lord, for this food. And we believe that you are our God who provides. The Lord will provide." And my father remembered that prayer. Every night he prayed that prayer. "The Lord will provide in Jesus' name. Amen." My dad said they went through that whole depression. They never did without. Even though they had lost the drugstore, they never went without food. They were taken care of by God. And he said that their farm was near the train tracks, and that every day men that were riding the rails looking for work would come to the back door and knock on the door with their hat in their hands and ask for something to eat. And he said every time they did that, my grandma would make an egg sandwich. My dad loved those. Egg sandwich, she gave them, and a glass of lemonade, and pie, if she had some. And my dad said the look of gratitude on their faces was priceless, and that they never ran out, not for themselves, and not for the men that came to the back door. And every time my grandmother handed out those sandwiches, she would say to them, "Don't worry. The Lord will provide." And then they went on their way. So my dad believed that. I believe it. I'm following in his footsteps and believing that the Lord is our provider. And I've seen him do it over and over. When my husband and I, we didn't know anything about Christianity. And when we first were told about tithing, it was a big step. Because at that point, we had four kids. We were cutting corners to make it. One time my son, in conversation, I said something about how we hadn't been to the movies in 15 years when the kids were little. And my son said, "Why not?" And I said, "Well, we couldn't afford it. We were pinching pennies and tightening our belts, you know, at the end of every month." And that shocked my son because, you know, he's never gone without. So we did, you know, and then they told us that God wanted us to give him 10% of our increase. And that was hard on my husband. And then I was praying about it one day, and God said, "Donna, I want you to give. Give until it stops hurting." You know, the world says give till it hurts. Well, God said give till it stops hurting, which is exactly what we did. We gave until it stopped hurting. Because we got to the place where we trusted God. The Lord will provide. And he did.

0: over and over and over and over and over. I could tell stories all day of God's provision. And if you are one that's anxious about money, if you're one that worries about it and you're having trouble, listen, God will provide. If you'll do what he says, he'll provide. And what does he say to do? He says give. Now, in the beginning, you know, we tithed, but we didn't have anything more than that. So I made offerings of phone calls to people that were shut in, phone calls to people that were discouraged, you know, acts of kindness. I tithed that to God. I offered that to God. And God honored that too. So we always have something to give. I remember Kenneth Copeland told a story about he was in a service one night. He didn't have a penny. So he pulled a button off of his shirt and put it in the offering. And I never forgot that. You know, we've always got something that we can give to God and then let God multiply it back to us. But God is our provider, whether we give or not. He's trying to teach us to be like him. That's why he asks us to give, to tithe and offer. But God is still God. And God is a God of abundance. Jesus said, the thief comes to steal, kill, and destroy. But I have come to give you life. And that more abundantly. And he does, and he will. And he is the same yesterday, for today, and forever. And if you'll believe that, you're going to see things happen. Just start giving. Smile at people when you go to Walmart or Reese's or someplace. Smile at them. Wish them a good day. You wouldn't believe what that means to somebody that's like 80. People, they're invisible. They're invisible to most people. But if you will reach out, if you'll give, you'll find God is a greater giver than you. You cannot outgive God. So, Father, I pray for everyone who's listening that you'll make this real to them. That they'll understand, give and it shall be given unto you, pressed down, shaken together, running over, will men give into their bosom, that you will honor it. And Father God, we've always got something. We're always better off than someone. And if we'll try, then God will certainly provide. God is our provider. And Father, I want everyone listening to this broadcast to know it and trust it. And have peace because of it. In Jesus' name, amen.
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4: Callahan, Iran's Revolutionary Council issues a list of demands with which it says the U.S. must comply or the Strait of Hormuz will remain closed.
5: They include ending the war, withdrawing troops, financial compensation, and removing the U.S. naval blockade. The U.S. has not yet publicly responded.
4: Fox's Anita Vogel, the U.S. blockade of Iranian ports continues. Yemeni government forces have launched attacks on Iran-backed Houthis who've been threatening shipping in the Red Sea. The Senate has now begun its five-week recess without passing the controversial Save America Act that would require a photo ID to vote in national elections. Kansas Republican Senator Roger Marshall.
6: In a world where there's lots of uncertainty, we took a few things off the table, and I'm so glad we got every Democrat on record that they voted against voter ID. So it's a start. Of course, we know we have more work to do.
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13: Stay cool and stay hydrated. A heat advisory is in effect for today for heat index values 105 to 110. Temperatures will be in the upper 90s to low 100s, and then we'll drop down into the mid-70s to near 80 for Monday morning. And get used to it, triple digits likely all week long. In the 2 News Weather Center, I'm Chief Meteorologist Michael Sager.
14: You're tuned into Community Chat. This is Brendan. We're going to do a little interview with Gabrielle Perry from the Fight for the Forgotten Foundation. But it's important to remember, Community Chat is brought to you by Baker's Furniture. They've been in Tahlequah for 53 years, and they offer free delivery. So whether you're looking for that next comfy chair, the perfect bed, or the table set, don't forget your friends at Baker's Furniture. Hey, folks, just a quick little disclaimer for the show today. We are going to be talking about a couple of sensitive subjects, including suicide today. So if you're not feeling like this is the subject for you at this time, please feel free to tune that channel or turn it off altogether. We'll be talking for about 15 minutes, but we are so happy to have you here with us. And if you find this conversation useful or helpful, thank you so much for tuning in, and feel free to reach out to Gabrielle Perry at her organization. Good morning, Gabrielle. How are you doing today?
15: Hi, good. How are you?
14: I'm doing great. I have the fortune to meet somebody else who's doing something significant in the community, and that's always important.
15: Thank you. Thank you. Likewise. I'm always listening in the morning. You've had some interesting people on.
14: I try, and I'm trying to get better with the time limits and getting them in and out of breaks. It's a whole nother medium for me, but I'm having so much fun, and the community has been so forgiving, and I appreciate that as well. I don't know if I actually mentioned it, but you're with the Fight for the Forgotten Foundation. Forgotten Generation Foundation.
15: It can be a little bit of a mouthful, sure. But yes.
14: Well, in the wizardry of editing, I can fix that, I'm sure. But no. Do you want to go ahead and tell us about that?
15: Yeah. So we are a Tahlequah-based community, community-focused organization, and we're really seeking to reduce the stigma and increase awareness around suicide. And we really want to, our primary focus is youth, ages 0 to 26. Our founder, Dylan Fite, has a huge passion for any child or youth member in the community that is seeking help. And if at any point we could be an extension of service to help prevent a tragedy, we will extend our services to help.
14: That's awesome. How does somebody know when it's time to reach out? I feel like that's a hard question. That's a loaded question.
15: No, I mean, for every person, it looks different. For some people, you know, we as healthcare providers are trained to recognize the signs. And part of that is, you know, someone you may know might be giving all of their stuff away at random. And it just, you might pick up on, oh my gosh, they used to talk about how much they loved this. I wonder why they're giving it away. Or they might be isolating themselves from their community, their network, their friends, their family. And even in young children, and I know this might be a little bit of a controversial topic, but even, you know, I have 3 children of my own, and I would like to think that I'm a very hyper-vigilant parent. And you never know what someone goes home to. You never know what their home environment is like. And I always try to raise my children in the belief that not every child you may meet might go home to a loving mother and father. And, you know,
14: and that can be a day-to-day battle. People going through struggles and trauma aren't their perfect themselves when they come home.
15: Right.
14: And that can just be a surprise game for that kiddo.
15: Oh, absolutely. Well, and it's important to recognize even in young children, they might say certain phrases like, I never get this right, or you would be better without me. And a lot of times that's a statement, you know, before runaways start happening, and in our experience anyways.
14: Wow. I think there was a song that's been playing on the radio, and it's been driving me crazy because I think it's got a good heart to it. It's got a good idea to it, but I think it misses the mark just slightly. It's called Say So. And the idea is if you need something, say so. But the topic of the call is somebody that's learning about somebody who's left their lives and they're surprised.
15: Yeah.
14: And I guess reach out. But I don't find that the problem is so much people reaching out. It's we're all really good at our firewalls.
15: Yeah, we really are. And a part of where, and prevention looks different in every space and every individual. And a lot of where we work in is primary prevention. We're meeting people where they are and trying to disseminate, like, we are a resource for the community. And you might not feel comfortable talking to your everyday mom and dad, brother, sister, cousin, aunt, whoever that safe person might be. You know, like you said, they might have their safe walls up so high, and but they might reach out to someone that they don't know. And that's why 988 is a very important resource and hotline that anyone can call. And a lot of times people call that hotline versus calling a therapist because of the anonymity or
14: anonymity.
15: Yes, anonymity.
14: I like that.
15: Yeah.
14: Well, and I think that that's natural because I think in a lot of cases, once you raise your hand up and you say, I feel a little crazy, some of society feels like going, oh, no, then you are.
15: Yeah.
14: Did you just say you are? Did you just admit it? And it's not a gotcha game.
15: Right.
14: You know, we're all going through our trials and tribulations and trying to get better, but not every day is the great one.
15: Yeah, that's exactly right. And that's kind of at the heart of what we do. We have a really big passion to prevent tragedies like this from happening because you know, studies show that I want to say that out of 10 people that you meet, at least 6 have been impacted by a suicidal event.
14: Wow.
15: Whether it be suicidal ideation themselves or within their network, like
14: right.
15: in their community, their family, friends.
14: Well, it's funny you talk about the stigma. I had a few years ago, whatever it was, I was having a bad day. I went out on a hike. I was talking to just a few people, and I ended up coming home from that trip, but the person I was on the phone with that day didn't make it much longer, a few months.
15: Mm-hmm.
14: And at that funeral, I found myself considering what it would look like if I'd have tripped, mm-hmm. if I'd have fallen on that day. You know, I was having a bad day. I was on a cliff. It could have been scary. And that person was the only person I was sharing the line with. You know, if they'd have gone that day and I'd have thought, what would have been assumed just because I was having a bad day and something happened, but why would it matter? You know, what is the fear of a stigma anyway? And that's the same conversation I'm having with the opioid recovery folks.
15: Yeah, well,
14: we're
15: you know,
14: all really judgy people. And we talk about, we judge people for being judgy, and we talk about not being judgy, but the judgmental attitude just keeps peeking its head up.
15: Well, yeah, and that's kind of part of our mission is, you know, we want to change people's opinion on suicide. Because suicide, you know, a lot of people in the healthcare world, we don't like to say someone committed suicide because that, you know, gives a derogatory outlook on the tragedy. It's they lost their lives to suicide.
14: Sure.
15: And that is exactly the heart of what we're trying to do is change that opinion and offer a new perspective.
14: All right. If you're just tuning in right now, you're listening to Community Chat. I'm here with Gabrielle Perry. She's with the Fight for the Forgotten Generations Foundation. And we're just going to keep talking about what we're talking about, how we can help out the community, avoid stigma, keep people in a positive light, and know that they don't have to be there all the time. That's just it's a goal.
15: Yeah, absolutely. And, you know, we really, truly, we offer peer support services to their immediate families and the youth that we serve. They're in office Monday through Friday from 9 to 5. So just if anyone in the community just says, hey, I need someone to talk to, we just want to make our doors open and available if someone should ever need us.
14: Well, and you were mentioning before we got the mics all hot that your founder wanted to be here. Did you want to tell me a little bit about how we got started with the foundation?
15: Yeah, absolutely. So, Dylan, if you're listening, thank you for this opportunity to fill in for you. And Dylan Fite is our fearless and courageous leader, along with our other board members, which I'll name in a minute. But our founder, Dylan Fite, he truly... He's grown up in Tahlequah pretty much his whole life. His whole family's from here. He is a true cheerleader for youth abuse prevention. And he's had a lot of his own personal experiences with that, personal and through the relationships that he's built over the years. And he's just really dedicated his heart to service and in service to the community and trying to make the world a better place than how he found it. And he got together with a group of like-minded individuals. They sat down and they made a plan. They built the foundations, building blocks, and filed all their official paperwork, and then decided who was going to sit on their board. And here we are.
14: And when did that start up? Roundabout. We know about how many years?
15: I want to say since 2021.
14: Wow.
15: So.
14: Well, and you know, that makes sense. There was a lot of thinking to do for some reason in 2020. It seemed like we all had a little thinking we got to do for a little
15: bit. We did. What else did we have to do but sit inside, just look at the wall?
14: Consider a bunch of stuff. I was in Kansas City. I was living in a totally different situation. It was fun to see online what I thought the community here was doing well, watching Nate and, you know, encouraging people mostly to be respectful. You know, that's what I noticed from afar. It seemed like, look, if somebody's scared and they think they might get sick, let them wear a mask. It's okay. Just leave. Yeah. Let everybody do their own thing. I'm a weirdo. I'm more worried about social stuff than I am my own health most of the time. So I was mostly upset that I had to tell people how I felt about masks before showing up in a room. I just, do you want me to be your friend? And how do I be your friend? How do I signal that I can be your friend? I don't really care.
15: Yeah, we all had to come up with our own little things like handshakes. I remember there was a time during board meetings, there still were some precautions, I think, that were still bleeding into 2021, 2022. And we kind of had like greetings at the door, like had little fun handshakes. So, yeah, it was pretty exciting.
14: It was very, very interesting time to be around.
15: Yeah.
14: So what's the plan going forward? What do we got going for the foundation going into the future?
15: Sure, yeah. And you know what? Right before we actually get into that, I wanted to just kind of shout out our board members. Jamie Thompson, Jeremy Collins, Jessica Wood, Anthony Gann, and Freddie Farrell. They're all active members in this community, and we are so thankful for their service. They are truly the champions of our organization, and they drive us into the future of what we have coming up with the foundation. So, we've recently developed a Monday evening class at 6 p.m. We have a talking circle that also, we have art lessons led by a local artist, Dallas Thompson, and other various artists. And we also have a variety of in-office virtual certificate trainings. We are now offering professional development mornings held on the last Friday of every month. 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
14: Wow, so. That's remarkable. Yeah. I don't know. You were kind of reading. You didn't see me shaking my head, but I'm pretty sure my brothers invited me to hang out with you guys like a lot.
15: Well, you should come down.
14: Well, that's how Tahlequah feels every time you say Farrell's name. I'm like, oh yeah, I remember coaching his daughter in soccer. Aww. And then we get around to my brothers, like, oh yeah, come on Mondays. We do art and we talk. It's a circle. So all the words connect.
15: Perfect.
14: Any events coming up in the future found, or anywhere can they find you? Where can they
15: donate? Yeah, so they can find the foundation on Facebook. You can always give us a call. And our office is 918-456-1518. So feel free to call us anytime. And, you know, coming up actually is September is Suicide Prevention Awareness Month. Mm-hmm. And we are painting the town blue. We are just today, actually, we were hitting up downtown businesses to support our suicide prevention window display contest. There's a registration form. It just needs to be appropriate for all ages, and really demonstrate what suicide means to you. What does suicide prevention look like? Is it just a big 988 symbol? Is it big blue hearts? We want to know, and we want your feedback. And our youth advisory board members, along with our board members, will be judging those window displays come 9/8.
14: Sounds like quite the task for those board members.
15: Yes.
14: That will be quite interesting.
15: Yes, we're really excited to see it. And you'll probably start seeing a lot of our stuff kind of hit the streets, flyers, all of the things. So we're really excited to get the community involved in suicide prevention.
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0: Lonely baby, well they're so lonely, they'll be so lonely they could die.
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it's Paul Overstreet. 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

0: especially when that home is in Cherokee Country. But for some abused and neglected kids in our community, home is a bit uncertain right now. That's where CASA of Cherokee Country comes in. The volunteer advocates are a steady hand and a strong voice that our foster children need. You don't need a cape, just a little compassion. So stop by CASA of Cherokee Country today. The most important thing you'll do all week, and it stays right here in our community.
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1: Stay cool and stay hydrated. A heat advisory is in effect for today for heat index values 105 to 110. Temperatures will be in the upper 90s to low 100, and then we'll drop down into the mid-70s to near 80 for Monday morning. And get used to a triple digits likely all week long. In the 2 News Weather Center, I'm Chief Meteorologist Michael Sager.
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1: Stevens, an Iranian council now saying the Strait of Hormuz will not reopen until the U.S. meets a list of demands as some difficult diplomatic efforts continue.
2: I think the issue with Strait of Hormuz is less about military capability and more about the diplomatic channels that are being exercised to try to control that without a full-scale military kinetic engagement.
1: Arkansas GOP Congressman Rick Crawford on Fox's Big Weekend Show. Former President Joe Biden's son, Hunter Biden, updating his father's continuing battle with prostate cancer.
3: The only thing that I say about my dad, about his health right now, is I wish he would complain more, because it's not good. The cancer has spread, metastasized into his bones and further. It's very painful. And it's very debilitating in many respects.
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0: meditate on it. 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
1: Stay cool and stay hydrated. A heat advisory is in effect for today for heat index values 105 to 110. Temperatures will be in the upper 90s to low 100s, and then we'll drop down into the mid-70s to near 80 for Monday morning. And get used to it, triple digits likely all week long. In the 2 News Weather Center, I'm Chief Meteorologist Michael Sager.
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0: When you ask customers what they like best about Pasti's Italian Grill in Tahlequah, well, you get dozens of different answers. How do we know? Well, we asked. And the number one reason was the food. Many said the pizza crust was the best that they had ever eaten. Many loved the salad bar and the friendly service. The lunch buffet, well, that was the favorite with the working group. Still, others mentioned the relaxed atmosphere in the evenings. What's your favorite? Pasti's Italian Grill, 4601 South Muskogee Avenue in Tahlequah.
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1: Stay cool and stay hydrated. A heat advisory is in effect for today for heat index values 105 to 110. Temperatures will be in the upper 90s to low 100s, and then we'll drop down into the mid-70s to near 80 for Monday morning. And get used to it, triple digits likely all week long. In the 2 News Weather Center, I'm Chief Meteorologist Michael Sager.
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1: I'm Jack Callahan. Iran's Revolutionary Council issuing a list of demands, including a permanent end to the war, the withdrawal of U.S. forces from the region, and financial compensation for war damage. Well, the Strait of Hormuz, they say, will remain closed. U.S. Ambassador to Israel Mike Huckabee telling Fox.
2: Iran is not seeming to learn what they need to be learning after two different iterations of conflict with the United States and Israel.
1: The U.S. blockade of Iranian ports continues. The Senate has begun its 5 weeks August recess without passing the controversial Save America Act. Kansas Republican Senator Roger Marshall telling Fox's Big Weekend Show.
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1: Stay cool and stay hydrated. A heat advisory is in effect for today for heat index values 105 to 110. Temperatures will be in the upper 90s to low 100s, and it will drop down into the mid-70s to near 80 for Monday morning. And get used to it, triple digits likely all week long. In the 2 News Weather Center, I'm Chief Meteorologist Michael Sager.
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1: Stay cool and stay hydrated. A heat advisory is in effect for today for heat index values 105 to 110. Temperatures will be in the upper 90s to low 100, and then we'll drop down into the mid-70s to near 80 for Monday morning. And get used to a triple digits likely all week long. In the 2 News Weather Center, I'm Chief Meteorologist Michael Sager.
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Hello, everybody, thank you for joining me today, sure appreciate all of you, as always. For tuning in to listen to the Cherokee Voices and Cherokee Sounds. It's being brought to you by Cherokee Nation. My name is Dennis Sixkiller. And how y'all doing today? Hope y'all are doing well. I am well. Thanking my Lord again, as always, that I am able to say that. We all know today. I know a couple things for sure. It sure is getting hot and we're in the month of August. And you know, speaking of the weather, sometimes it's almost too hot to be outside, isn't it? And so please remind you, please stay hydrated. If you're going to mow your lawn or whatever you're going to do outside, please be careful. Make sure you drink plenty of fluids to keep you going, all right? Just be careful out there. And before I say too much more, let me give you another Cherokee Nation once again. Where's the toll-free nationwide? 1-800-256-0671. My direct number is 918-453-5433. And the other number to a tribe headquarters in Tahlequah is 918-453-5000. On the program today, I'll teach 5 more Cherokee words, so please be ready for those. And I'll tell Cherokee Nation news. And we will hear some more beautiful Cherokee songs. And we will also hear another story. Speaker again today will be Bill Soap of Bell Farm, Oklahoma. So please stay tuned. Korgan Sue, his kicker digging nest. To dug a day on him. I let you like the essay. Digging all the salt. To dog the north along. You love skin of the wood doing these like taking a weed. To that had asked the knee. I need to lock it. And you know, head, yes, that had asked him. That's cool. So like always, get him. Wheel old. Yes, yes, cohiga. And now here our first 2 songs of the program today, sung by a group called the Heavenly Choir. First song is Where Could I Go? And second song is I'm Building a Bridge. No, no, Kalala Dane, Dunadod, Undalk, Dinogisk, Talega Dinogiti Tadasti, Egaye, Squatini Sesti, Ho Want to Dog, Gesses, Talineno, Nelson, and who waits. Tosin agulosa, tidoges este.

0: Once again, here's Bill Soap of Bellefonte, Oklahoma, as he will continue talking about some things that he remembered whenever he was younger and so forth. And he and I had a real good visit. He told me many, many things. And Bill, if you're listening, thank you once again for taking time to do the interview with me. I sure appreciate it. So now, here's Bill Soap once again of Bellefonte, Oklahoma, continuing talking about some things that he remembered from years gone by. No, no, we'll all do the what to go who say, eh? I says, can I ask it to learn that good song? This could do all sign. You go did you know her son, hello, host? You know her son, we'll set out. See, we get the elite, or the jail, eh? Can I know it then? No, set out to that, we'll all do the what to go who say, eh? I lisa, can I ask it to learn that good song? This could.
1: I'll send the lens again, and we got to host. Now, you know, Tommy, you know, like you got a style, you did still, you know, like, yeah. And of course, no, no, what's the name of the alcohol? See, can I go as a geek at the old husk? You're still like toast. You would then, no, they got knees. Yeah. And the dear person, I live, so there's again. So there, you let you done these two hugs again. Tall, yeah. No, you'll see the dear test again. No, yeah. And I want two hugs again.
0: No, let's go on today. No, don't do all things. That's the reason, don't on it. Like on today, yes.
1: Yeah, no, the down not no no no cut so do the wash is off standing the goal. You know, get a leaf no sorts in down then to needs to ease. This girl is the two sorts again, you know, it's also they seen down then, eh, no, seen yours though the wash needs to eat again. I'll say, see the little thing go here. No, it's doing like that, no, someone had to go here on this thing. Go ahead, they are still this. How much is 75 in the day to you? Ask, I got Glasgow, he's there. Killing on here, it's again, he's still. That only they're retiring, then I know. Good night, it is not war at us. I did not know what you were doing. I like Union Town. I'll send in the day on you. That day I need the Christmas girl. Leona, pop the list, you was alcohol that would do. Yeah, pop your deal, Leona, yeah, Alex again. Now, here's again, gone the day, Bibelen yo next go his kid out again. He no one knows it. New thing hands again, no one knows again. It's again. Can at least go he knows again. You got at least the end on his yard next again. Can on. No. Yes, so this kid out down on the heat, didn't he? See, but see, down on the go he. No, no, that's again. Excuse me, you go here, you're using it's
0: on the Utessa, scored on to get Papa D Tust. Called him his kid aunt. The two Tundit call him to tell yet and all when he healed to go to the sorrow, his kid aunt to get his axe DK. No one's good the other to know him. Tell him tall, pseudol, Tornado, Dina yet, tall. Go away, to Dini, and I hit again, or the others again. No, not square. You know, see, next time he turned off us now. The sticker they don't own it, huh? We do go to us, he dislocates it, okay?
1: Oh, yeah, oh, Nigat there. I saw the girls they want this again. Can I do the waters? The waters see this? Can I?
0: Go ahead, go
1: with
0: his daughter.
1: Well, then again, now at least the deed, Nigat, can I? Nigat goes to the daughter again. Can I? Now, son of those, you're done, you've done nothing to get. Now, then, I'll sue you to get these tattoos up there. That didn't mean the order, and I got that lot to get loose again, the goal. Gets an honor, he's getting off the order to Dacot says. Go now, go Higgins again. You know, snare, yeah, he do. So, never you the leg you want to get, he done it, huh? You know, because says pop then. A little chips down there in the suit, huh? You know, he was in there, you know, he's all. You need to do what's going on, you know. Oh, you keep down there, don't you? He knows that quick. Yeah. Now, the tongue is a dodi son. So, we son is, do you see what the day he hacks out? Can on, now you see new tongue dialed again. And so, yeah, Nancy, no, the elders, I in, he school, he was in these again. Neck his own name, next school. I sense he thought he was a day, and he got, yeah, the hunt, so what they go, the art needs to get so late, you know. Nature goes on of saying that would engage in another your deal to this again on. Sing lost in, Gonna do again, you know. Martin Cochran, you're the dawn. It's also the husk. You get y'all and you get the one on.
0: See, I'll take on that. Martin said, I'll do all of you. On this good, the luggage, you look down that again. Tweet, I'll not go well, not to wash on, to wash her on it. Said, I'll do all of you. Darling, Hannah got a little one that I do last time. He didn't answer like he usually. Yes, just go his skin. You did yet, the girl was done now, and a guy you lose what's going on. Send tweet the Atagana in the morning, Cochran. Say, good son, gay.
1: Say, you're good son, that then you get your skin on. I want to guess, you're saying. Yak ten, he don't let you die the home, you know, skin on. Now, in community buildings, also, that one you get, huh? Use that donor. Ancestry, yours, yoke, then. Yeah, lockdown, all slaves go well, the dinner knows us. I want y'all do low, that low stake, is it? Can you any see why, not you? Yeah, don't they?
0: Get that dog, it's a good deal for sales. I walked Sisken gets on this. Did he all do the whole good day on it? I want to use the news to do that. Well, we're done, hello. Nigalin, Nigalin to it. Now, these next two songs were sung by Ice Killer and Friends. First song is Jesus My All, and second song is Introduction of Public Worship. No, no, Ice Killer Lent to Lean to get her. Tarlega do not get dita dasty. A guy, Nessa no her words, so snuggle losa to dogis est. Talinena, you ho want to go you he to dogis estate.

Now it's time for Cherokee Nation News. Oh, I have one announcement to make today. They will have a fundraiser for Fairfield Cemetery in Stillwell, Oklahoma at the Fairfield Community Center Saturday, August 15th, beginning at 7 a.m. and then at 11:30 a.m. If you live in that area, you want to drive down there and help support this benefit for the Fairfield Cemetery. I'm sure you will enjoy their breakfast, and I know they would appreciate it. Again, that's a fundraiser for Fairfield Cemetery in Stillwell, Oklahoma, at the Fairfield Community Center, Saturday, August 15th, beginning at 7 in the morning to 11:30 a.m. And here are two more songs. These songs were some of the Illinois River Singers of Chewy, Oklahoma. First song is Orphan Child, and second song is the Sunday School Song. Hina Dewey and the Nogisk Taliga. To the Nogi de Tadaste, a guy, the way to all is the dog is est. Taline no, una dota guasca, the Nadesquask, Ninogist, guess este.

And now it's time for Turkey words. And as you're getting ready, I'll go over Turkey vowels. We have six vowels in our language. We have the A, E, I, O, U, N, V. And here are their sounds. A, E, I, O, U, E. I'll say the English words twice and spell them with English phonetics twice. Word number one is physician.

It's spelled this phonetically. G-A-N-A. G-A-P-I. Again, word one is the word physician.

And it's spelled like this. G-A-N-A-G-A-T-I. Worm 2 is the word piano. This is a two-part word. First part is spelled like this. U-T-A-N-A. Second part, D-I-K-A-N-O-G-I-S-D-I. Again, remember to the word piano. This is a two-part word. First part is spelled like this. U-T-A-N-A. Second part, D-I-K-A-N-O-G-I-S-D-I. Number 3 is the word pick. And this spells this with English phonetics. A-S-U-Y-E-S-D-I. Again, we're going to do the word pick. You spell like this phonetically. A-S-U-Y-E-S-D-I. One and four is the word pickpocket.

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S... 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Again, one of the four, the word pickpocket.

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Word number five is the word picked.

And it's spelled like this. U. S. U. Y. E. S. V. Again, 1 of 5 is the word picked. It's spelled like this, phonetically. U S U Y E S V. And now I'll pronounce these words. The one is the word physician. It's pronounced like this. In this word, the second G A, the second toward the end of the word, the A with the G is silent. You pronounce the G sound with the N A like this. Ga nog ti. Ga nog ti. Ga nog ti. Number two is the word piano. First part is pronounced like this. U ta na. Second part, di ka no gi s ti. And together, u ta na. Di ka no gi s ti. U ta na, di ka no gi s ti. Number three is the word pick. In this word, it's not like a guitar pick or that kind of thing. This word actually means, it's like saying to choose, okay? To choose. And it's pronounced like this. Ah, su, ye, s, ti. Ah, su, ye, s, ti. Ah, su, ye, s, ti. Number four, the word pickpocket. In this word, the A with the N is silent. You pronounce the N sound with the DA like this. D, don, sa, h, s, ki. D, don, sa, h, s, ki. D, don, sa, h, s, ki. And the fifth word, picked. Again, that means to choose or chosen. More like chosen, okay? Past tense. Picked. And it's pronounced like this. U, su, ye, s. U, su, ye, s. U, su, ye, s. I'll pronounce the words one more time. Number one, the word physician. It's pronounced like this. Ganok ti. Number two, the word piano. U, tana, di kanogi esti. Number three, the word pick, or to choose. A, su, ye, esti. Number four is pickpocket. That's more like a robber. The five is picked, or like chosen. So there's your 5 new words to practice with. I hope these words are getting a little bit easier for you if you've been with me for a while. And if so, you've been here for a long while, they should be rather easy for you. But these are new words for you this week that you can practice with. So until next week, keep right on practicing. And now let's listen to Janice Ballou and the late Nan Butter as they sing Alleluia and Meeting of Christians. No, Janice Ballou and Nan Butter again, huh? Taliga tinogiti tadati. Gay, Alleluia, to the Lord. Talinano, digga da gay you he. No, he, de da slow he. To doggy says they.

0: Now it's time for a story, so everybody gather around. And this story will be told by Robert Lewis, a good storyteller. And this story is going to be Why the Mole Lives Underground. Robert's going to tell us all about it today. No, no, Robert Lewis is our dog, he knows how new year's the tenay quan. Gordo, how in these la, ziganella. No, he's a dusty.
1: At one time, there was this warrior. He was in love with the prettiest girl in town. And all the other warriors loved her, too. But the pretty girl was picky. She knew she had her pick of anybody she wanted. So she was waiting for somebody special. And so she would sit there, and the warriors would come to her mother and bring down huge deer and say, "Here, I will provide for your daughter." And the girl would turn and look at the mother and says, "No, no, not this one." And that warrior would go off disgusted with himself. "I can't hunt for her." Another warrior, big one, comes walking by. "Here's a bear for you." Mom says, "Look at the bear. Look at him. I think you should marry this one." Mm-hmm. And she goes, "No, I think he might be too big." And he goes, "Oh," and he walks off. Mm-hmm. And so she's sitting there getting more and more picky, and the mother's getting more and more frustrated. But off in the distance, there's this one warrior. He's not as strong as the others. He's not as fast as the others. And he doesn't think he looks as good as the others. But he's in love with her. He's like, "I don't have a chance in the world." "I'll try to walk over there." When he gets over there, he starts to talk to her, but he can't get any words out. She stands like this. And she looks at him, "Something wrong with you?" And then he walks off. Because men do that sometimes when they talk to somebody. And remember, the wives probably can tell you, "You remember when your dad tried to talk to me the first time? He couldn't say a word. I thought there was something wrong with him," just like this story. So as time goes on, she still won't pick out any of the other warriors. And she goes home and goes to bed. And the other warriors are all complaining about it. They can't hunt for that girl. And that one warrior who thinks he doesn't have anything special about him is off in the distance, and he's actually crying. He says, "I can't believe I'm not going to get this girl. I love her so much." And while he's sitting there by this walk crying, he hears a little voice say, "Hey, you're waking me up. Why are you bawling out here?" Turns and looks down, and there's a mole sitting down there looking at him. Says, "What are you crying out here for? I'm trying to sleep down here underneath my rock, and you're sitting there making all this noise. I can't sleep. All I hear is you moaning about some girl over there in the distance. Who's this girl?" And so the warrior says, "The prettiest girl in town is over there. She hasn't picked out a husband yet. I want to try for her, but I can't even talk to her." So the mole says, "I want to sleep. I tell you what, I have magic. I can get you the heart of that girl. Please let me sleep once you get this girl. Marry her and go live someplace else, but just don't stay around my house." And so the warrior says, "Deal. What do I need to do?" And the mole says, "Don't worry. I'll get all my materials. I'll get it all together. Just meet me here at midnight tonight, right here." And so the warrior does. He's all excited. He goes home, tells his mother, says, "Something special is going to happen tomorrow." And mom's looking at him and says, "Okay, son," and walks off and goes to bed. That night at midnight, the warrior leaves, comes, finds that same little rock, and there's that mole. Got all these little potions out there, sitting there stirring and mixing things together. And the warrior says, "What are we doing?" And the little mole says, "Here, I want you to drink this." And so the warrior drinks it. Go, go, go, go. And when he drinks it and finishes, he says, "I feel funny." And the mole says, "Well, it's taking effect. It's the magic that's going to fix you. It's that potion you need. I call it love potion number 5. No, I'm kidding. But anyway... He's sitting there, and so that warrior says, "I feel funny, I feel tingly," and says, "Hey, something's happening." And Mole says, "What's going on?" "I don't know, but I think that rock's growing, and so's the tree. The tree's getting bigger, and the river's like as wide as a lake." And Mole says, "No, you're shrinking." And that's what happened. The warrior got smaller and smaller and smaller, and about the size of that little mole was sitting there looking at the mole and says, "Why did you make me so small?" And the mole says, "To get her heart, I'm going to show you what we're going to do." And so the mole says, "Take me to her house." And so they go all the way back into the village, and they find that girl's house. And the mole says, "Shh, follow me here. Hold this bag open." And they go inside. And the warrior's holding the bag open, watching that mole. The mole has another potion, walks up and says, "Oh, she is pretty. I'll get her for you. Hold on right there. Just hold the bag open." And so the mole drinks up and go, go, go, go, go. And then the warrior watches as that mole starts to fade and disappear. It looks almost like smoke. And goes inside that girl. Goes right into her nose and disappears. The warrior's sitting there shaking, holding his bag open, wondering what's going on. And then when the girl does a sharp breath, here comes that mole floating out like smoke. And that mole has that girl's heart, and it's beating. And the warrior says, what are you doing? He says, I've got her heart. You're going to wake her up. It's still beating. She's still alive. Puts the heart inside that bag, closes it up, says, come on, let's go. And they leave. And that warrior says, but you've gotten rid of her. He says, no, no, listen. And so the warrior puts his head to that bag and can hear it. Da-doom, da-doom, da-doom. It's still beating. And the mole says, yes, it'll continue to beat. Don't worry. I'm not going to cheat you on this. I want you away from my house and not crying by my house. They get all the way back to the mole's house. And the mole's sister says, okay, now here, drink this one. So the warrior takes one more drink of a different potion. And then the warrior says, oh, I feel funny again. Hey, everything's getting smaller. And the mole says, you are a bright one, you know that? And then he gets bigger and bigger. And then when the warrior's sister looks down, he realizes he still has that girl's heart. It's in the pouch. And the mole says, make a necklace of it, put it around your neck. She wakes up the next morning, she will try to find you. And you're going to marry that girl because you hold her heart. Mm-hmm. And so the warrior goes home excited. Next morning he wakes up. He comes walking out, and lo and behold, that girl has come out of her hut and is looking around and sees him, makes a beeline straight for him. He's standing there, his heart's beating fast. Mm-hmm. When that girl comes up to him and says, I don't know what it is about you, but today you're different. Today I cannot keep you out of my sight. I want to be with you. I think I should marry you. This is important. I believe that the Creator wants me to marry you. And so the warrior turns and tells his mother, Mother, look, this is going to be my new wife. Everybody's happy, but also everybody else in the town is astonished that she has finally picked somebody and picked one of the plainer warriors and not the bigger ones off to the side. The big warriors off to the side, the bear hunter and the deer hunter, are sitting there talking to each other. Says, how in the world did that happen? Look at him. Look at his skinny legs. Look at them skinny arms. What's he going to do for her? But the mother says, finally, she's married. She's going to go off and get married.

0: around, digging around, trying to find the mole. The mole hears them coming and hears what they're saying and says, uh-oh, and he dives in the bottom of the ground and hides. And to this day, that's why the mole stays under the ground, because he's scared to come up and see if anybody's warriors are still trying to find him to get that love potion number 5 so they can finally get a pretty girl. And this is why when you're out there mowing your lawn, you sometimes run over those mole's holes, because he hears you coming. He thinks you got those blades trying to cut him and take him away.
1: And now here is the late Jim and the late Eli Sequeechee. They're just singing these two songs a few years back. First one is Just One Way to the Gate. And second song is Pray the Clouds Away. No one has been late Eli Sequeechee to get, huh? Talika, to need no yeet, the tadosti. The guy, you need a tenor, you need lower sohna. To dog is this. Talineno, Jesus, Zai is this. To dog is this.

What's it from the program? And I sure appreciate each and every one of you for tuning in today to listen to the Cherokee Voices and Cherokee Sounds that's being brought to you by Cherokee Nation. My name is Dennis Sixkiller, and I hope you enjoyed this program as much as I did bringing it to you. And some of you might have not heard this, but last month, July, was my 22nd year of being the host for this program. And I'm grateful to Cherokee Nation, and I'm grateful to Robbie Robinson and David Scott for teaching me how to do this program. I'll always be grateful to those guys for helping me learn how to do this. And I'm also grateful to Cherokee Nation that they allowed me to be the host after David Scott was.

0: 2 years. Man, that's a long time. And I've enjoyed every bit of it. And thank you all for tuning in, wherever you're listening from. I appreciate each and every one of you. And call me sometimes. If I say too much more, let me give you the numbers. First one is toll-free nationwide, 1-800-256-0671. My direct number is 918-453-5433. And the other number to tribal headquarters, 918-453-5000. Until next week, please take care and have a great week. No doubt, could not play the legal hercohig. Hello, you said often to like an egg, a little like the noica to like yearly, did the you delena, moors, so lead our dawn. You who you de lurked on hit, cohe de said ost. I'm going to like a lurk to hit. New don't they? You said go with the good washly. You got the said ost on you get here. Some other was gated to get like an estena. He seen that, guess it? Could you go into color? Tosco town on that tea to guess it. Go learn that. Hin, I do want you to guess on him. Then go down there, huh? Robbie Robinson, other David Scott, could you dearly say, huh? Go he learn. Go Stella, huh? He would not then. I just want to like yearly to the squat. He would not then. You need go to the yard. Get the yearly news done not sense good. You need go at long not. You need go at Sayane. So go to no hair line. Not say no. When you need a little one, you say, say doggy, he, dig to dogs, talk to go wash it. Ask him to new year to go eat to Lena, he. That's a lug. Eat to go with it, hele, eat to go with it, the god. Need you on your own, skelly, die no ye sky. I say no, the god's go here, these said dogs. Do you eat daily, eat to these said dogs, go here, go. I appreciate for tuning in today and joining me to listen to the Cherokee voices and Cherokee sounds. That's being brought by Cherokee Nation. My name is Dan Sixkiller. And with that, I'll give you the numbers to Cherokee Nation. First of toll-free nationwide, 1-800-256-0671. My direct number is 918-453-5433. And the other number is 918-453-5000. Until next week, please take care.
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4: I'm Jack Callahan. Iran's Revolutionary Council issuing a list of demands, including a permanent end to the war, the withdrawal of U.S. forces from the region, and financial compensation before the Strait of Hormuz can reopen. U.S. Ambassador to Israel Mike Huckabee telling Fox.
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4: 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Kansas Republican Senator Roger Marshall telling Fox's Big Weekend Show.
6: In a world where there's lots of uncertainty, we took a few things off the table, and I'm so glad we got every Democrat on record that they voted against voter ID. 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Of course, we know we have more work to do.
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7: Well, good afternoon to you. Welcome to a Sunday gospel show. My name is Doug Rick, and this is Billy Country doing gospel. For the next 2 hours, Ed Enoch and the Stamps are going to kick it off with one called He Did It All For Me. Then Aaron Tippin, I sure like this guy, a mighty good guy. We got the Down East Boys, Don Gibson, Wilbur's got the good stuff on the way right here on Billy Country. 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

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God bless.

0: That was by request. My nephew, Scott, wanted to hear that, the one from Frank Foster, the man upstairs. Before that, we had the Wilburns, Back to the Cross. I appreciate everyone that supports what I do here, even the listeners, but the supporters are, we got Adrian Farm Supply, Super Spray Car Wash, also Davis Interior Services, Eldon Baptist Church, 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Without them, I couldn't do what I do. So I appreciate you guys listening.
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2: Stay cool and stay hydrated. A heat advisory is in effect for today for heat index values 105 to 110. Temperatures will be in the upper 90s to low 100s, and it will drop down into the mid-70s to near 80 for Monday morning. And get used to a triple digits likely all week long. In the 2 News Weather Center, I'm Chief Meteorologist Michael Sager.
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0: Darrell Williams Trio, A Homesick Angel. Before that, Mike Reed, Walk on Faith. We had Ron Martin and the Rollins doing one called Don't Look Around, Look Up. We got Gibbons on the way. Don't you dare bell out on me, because I need you. I need every ear listening to the radio right here. I'm Billy Country.
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0: That's a group called the Northmen, doing one called Live My Life. The Hoppers, if it hadn't been, we got the weather coming up, and we're going to get back to the music, if that's all right with you. And I think it is, or you wouldn't be where you're at. Stay where you're at. Anyway, this is Doug Rick and Billy Country.
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2: Stay cool and stay hydrated. A heat advisory is in effect for today for heat index values 105 to 110. Temperatures will be in the upper 90s to low 100s, and then we'll drop down into the mid-70s to near 80 for Monday morning. And get used to it, triple digits likely all week long. In the 2 News Weather Center, I'm Chief Meteorologist Michael Sager.
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1: News. I'm Carmen Roberts. Israeli Prime Minister Netanyahu.

0: Netanyahu rejects the Gaza plan hailed by President Trump, vowing the IDF will not pull out of Gaza until Hamas disarms. This as Iran throws up roadblocks to reopening the Strait of Hormuz by issuing a list of demands.
1: Iran's Supreme National Security Council calling on the United States to permanently end the war and compensate Iran for damages before the strait would reopen.
0: Fox's Trey Yingston, Tel Aviv. Michigan's Democratic nominee for the U.S. Senate, Dr. Abdul El Sayed, said that he has spoken with former President Barack Obama and hopes he will campaign with him.
2: Democrats know they need to come together in this crucial Senate race that could determine control of the upper chamber in November.
0: Fox's Madeline Rivera. Notable national Democrats rallied with El Sayed and other Michigan Democrats last night. 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
7: 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We're doing gospel music. 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I've got Willie Nelson doing one that he wrote called Family Bible. But before that, Homecoming Friends, When He Blessed My Soul, right here we're at on Billy Country.

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0: that's the Ben Rochester family. No need to doubt him now. Before that, the Kingsmen, Covered by the Blood. Got the Weather, that's Allen Furniture, going to take care of that. And then we're going to get back to the music. Got the Dove Brothers and good stuff just like that. This is Doug York and Billy Country playing some great gospel songs.
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3: Stay cool and stay hydrated. A heat advisory is in effect for today for heat index values 105 to 110. Temperatures will be in the upper 90s to low 100s, and it will drop down into the mid-70s to near 80 for Monday morning. And get used to a triple digits likely all week long. In the 2 News Weather Center, I'm Chief Meteorologist Michael Sager.
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0: That's the Calvary Construction Company. You had your hand on me before that. The Isaacs, that's a good one right there. I Surrender All. Got Safely Anchored. We got also the Roops going to be doing one called Lord, It Hurts. My name is Doug Rick, and this is Billy Connery. Don't forget now, Monday through Friday from 9 to 10, we do bluegrass right where you're at. So if you like bluegrass, join me each and every Monday through Friday, 9 to 10 o'clock, right here on Billy Country. Hi, this is Doug York with Billy Country. I'd like to invite you to join me every weekday morning for the morning show from 6 to 10 a.m. It includes the ever-popular Tradewinds show from 8 to 9 a.m. Got something to buy, sell, or trade, call 918-431-1350. 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

0: That's Ron Martin teaming up with the Rollins doing one called Don't Look Around, Look Up. Before that, the Rupps. Lord, it hurts. Got the weather coming up, then right back at it again. Doing some good gospel music. So if you like that kind of stuff, stay with me. And if you like it, come back each and every Sunday. It's going to be just a little bit different each and every Sunday. So come in. We'll make room for you. Bring a friend.
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2: Stay cool and stay hydrated. A heat advisory is in effect for today for heat index values 105 to 110. Temperatures will be in the upper 90s to low 100s, and then we'll drop down into the mid-70s to near 80 for Monday morning. And get used to it, triple digits likely all week long. In the 2 News Weather Center, I'm Chief Meteorologist Michael Sager.
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0: my name is Lana, and I attend Faith Chapel Church on Highway 82A north of Tahlequah. 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
1: Just want to say a big thank you again for taking the time to listen to what I got going and the gospel music. I've got one from Hartman Quartet, Just One Hope. And don't forget, join me next Sunday, and we'll do it all over again, just a little bit different, right here where you're at on Billy Country.

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1: San Angelo Bavaro, Iran insisting that the Strait of Hormuz will not fully reopen until the U.S. agrees to several demands.
2: Iran's Supreme National Security Council issued a fresh statement over the weekend calling on the United States to permanently end the war in the region and compensate Iran for damages before the Strait would reopen.
1: Fox's Trey Yingst. Israeli Prime Minister Benjamin Netanyahu says Israel rejects a 15-point proposal to disarm Hamas. The fight over the Democratic Party's future shifts to Wisconsin primary this Tuesday, specifically the governor's race.
3: Socialist candidate Francesca Hong says she's been trying to focus on the issues in the last few days before the primary. She's been forced to respond to a lot of previous social media posts, though, some of which she's walked back, like wanting to cancel Thanksgiving.
1: Fox's Madeline Rivera. 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
1: Stay cool and stay hydrated. A heat advisory is in effect for today for heat index values 105 to 110. Temperatures will be in the upper 90s to low 100s, and then we'll drop down into the mid-70s to near 80 for Monday morning. And get used to a triple digits likely all week long. In the 2 News Weather Center, I'm Chief Meteorologist Michael Sager.
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5: My name is Jess French, pastor of Ellen Baptist Church, and I listen to Doug York Gospel on Sunday from 1 p.m. to 3 p.m., and I enjoy it very much. 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
1: Stay cool and stay hydrated. A heat advisory is in effect for today for heat index values 105 to 110. Temperatures will be in the upper 90s to low 100s, and then we'll drop down into the mid-70s to near 80 for Monday morning. And get used to a triple digits likely all week long. In the 2 News Weather Center, I'm Chief Meteorologist Michael Sager.
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1: I'm Carmen Roberts. President Trump is reportedly in no rush to launch new military strikes against Iran. So that comes after it issued a list of demands to reopen the Strait of Hormuz.
2: President Trump saying in a phone call with Axios, saying instead of increasing military pressure, as we've seen in past weekends, that instead the administration is going to increase economic pressure and wait for that to mount.
1: Fox's Alex Hogan, GOP Congressman Rick Crawford adding.
3: I think the issue with Strait of Hormuz is less about military capability and more about the diplomatic channels that are being exercised to try to control that.

0: without a full-scale military kinetic engagement.
1: And Louisiana health officials are warning beachgoers about a surge of infections from flesh-eating bacteria in the coastal areas. 9 cases reported this year so far, 5 of them fatal. 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
1: Stay cool and stay hydrated. A heat advisory is in effect for today for heat index values 105 to 110. Temperatures will be in the upper 90s to low 100s, and then we'll drop down into the mid-70s to near 80 for Monday morning. And get used to a triple digits likely all week long. In the 2 News Weather Center, I'm Chief Meteorologist Michael Sager.
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0: 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I'm gonna be carrying food stamps. You get it, Judge? I'm gonna be just. That's not funny, huh?
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1: Stay cool and stay hydrated. A heat advisory is in effect for today for heat index values 105 to 110. Temperatures will be in the upper 90s to low 100s, and then we'll drop down into the mid-70s to near 80 for Monday morning. And get used to it, triple digits likely all week long. In the 2 News Weather Center, I'm Chief Meteorologist Michael Sager.
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1: I'm Angelo Bavaro. Iran says the Strait of Hormuz will not open until the U.S. meets its list of demands.
2: Iran says it wants the U.S. to lift its naval blockade, pay Iran for war damages, and also unfreeze Iranian assets. Those are demands that could potentially derail what have already been delicate negotiations.
1: Fox's Alex Hogan. It was a disappointing July jobs report with 23,000 jobs lost for the month. National Economic Council Director Kevin Hassett on Fox News Sunday.
3: We've already seen that real wages under President Trump, which is wages after inflation, have gone up about $1,000 for the typical American middle-class family and about $4,000 for the typical manufacturing worker or construction worker. And so people are making more money.
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1: Stay cool and stay hydrated. A heat advisory is in effect for today for heat index values 105 to 110. Temperatures will be in the upper 90s to low 100s, and then we'll drop down into the mid-70s to near 80 for Monday morning. And get used to it, triple digits likely all week long. In the 2 News Weather Center, I'm Chief Meteorologist Michael Sager.
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1: Stay cool and stay hydrated. A heat advisory is in effect for today for heat index values 105 to 110. Temperatures will be in the upper 90s to low 100s, and then we'll drop down into the mid-70s to near 80 for Monday morning. And get used to a triple digits likely all week long. In the 2 News Weather Center, I'm Chief Meteorologist Michael Sager.
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1: I'm Carmen Roberts. Israeli Prime Minister Netanyahu rejects the Gaza plan hailed by President Trump, vowing the IDF will not pull out of Gaza until Hamas disarms. This as Iran throws up roadblocks to reopening the Strait of Hormuz by listing some demands the U.S. must meet.
2: Iran's Supreme National Security Council calling on the United States to permanently end the war and compensate Iran for damages before the strait would reopen.
1: Fox's Trey Yingston, Tel Aviv. Michigan's Democratic nominee for the U.S. Senate, Dr. Abdul El Sayed, said he has spoken with former President Barack Obama and hopes that he will campaign with him.
3: Democrats know they need to come together in this crucial Senate race that could determine control of the upper chamber in November.
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1: A refreshing cool down ahead for this weekend. Today, temperatures right around 90 degrees with plenty of sunshine this afternoon. Tonight, we'll cool down into the upper 60s in some areas, many of us in those low 70s. Tomorrow, another cool day ahead with temperatures right around 90 degrees. Once again, plenty of sunshine and nice breeze out of the north. From the 2 News Weather Center, I'm meteorologist Matthew Wisnett.
0: Here's the truth. 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

0: Born and Raised Music Festival 2026, this September 17th, 18th, and 19th. Pryor, Oklahoma turns all the way up. 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
1: For the Muskogee and Tahlequah areas, overnight tonight, mostly clear to clear skies. We're down into the mid-70s. High temperatures on your Monday into the upper 90s with mostly sunny skies. 70s once again to begin Tuesday, upper 90s to around 100 Tuesday afternoon. In the 2 News Weather Center, I'm meteorologist Brandon Woolley.
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1: Hello, you good-looking thing, you. Yeah? Huh? Now, this is the killer speaking. Do I like what?

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1: John Angelo Bavaro, President Trump is planning a pivot away from military action in Iran, according to a new Axios report.
2: Instead, the administration is going to increase economic pressure. The president says that they are semi-negotiating. It comes as Iran issued new demands, which include wanting the U.S. to lift its naval blockade, pay for Iran war damages, and unfreeze Iranian assets.
1: Fox's Alex Hogan. About a dozen locations were hit Saturday night in a Russian attack in Ukraine, killing two people.
3: Several more people were injured in Ukraine's Black Sea port of Odessa after waves of missiles and drones rained down there. For months, President Vladimir Zelensky has pleaded with other countries, especially the U.S., to send Ukraine more Patriot systems that help shoot down ballistic missiles, but they've become scarcer by the Iran war.
1: Fox's Stephanie Bennett. Ukrainian drones killed five people in Russia. 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